welcoming. They bring people in all the time. And so in this piece, we started all off with a couple of musical tracks to give you a sense of some of the melodic and rhythmic flavor of Calle. We'll hear a composition in a moment by composer and trombonist Carlos Cotto from Calle. It's from a recording that was made in tribute to the music of Calle by the young musicians that make up La Rondalla, Rondalla Raíces de Enantes de la Escuela de Bellas Artes de Calle. It's a traditional salute to the people of Calle called A Mi Pueblo Callellano. But we'll start it all off with a song by one of the musical legends from Calle, the trumpeter, composer, arranger, and band leader who led his orchestra for almost 30 years, César Concepción. He popularized in many ways the traditional sounds of plena music, as you'll hear right here in this classic recording. It's from the 1963 release of his album called Plenas, simply titled Plenas, César Concepción Orquesta, and the song is called Plena Criolla on Rumba Therapy.

0: It's a warm Saturday evening in the central mountain town of Calle, about 35 miles south of the Puerto Rican capital, San Juan. The Coquís are singing their hearts out on this, the day before Easter Sunday. The infectious local holiday vibe can be felt throughout the town's central plaza, from the folks gathered outside the sky blue colonial church at the eastern end of the plaza to the kids playing near the bandshell at the southern end. The day before, my wife, Monica, and I had arrived into town just as the bandshell was being prepared for the dramatic Good Friday crucifixion reenactments that was performed by local actors in front of hundreds of Calle residents that afternoon. But no doubt, the most vibrant energy was emanating from the charming antique structure located in the middle of the street that frames the northern side of the town plaza, a house built with native wood a little less than 200 years ago. It's La Casa Histórica de la Música Callellana, affectionately known by the locals as La Casita. On this night, the historic House of the Music of Calle was opening its doors for the latest of its ongoing series of Bohemios, an open mic-style live jam session celebrating the dynamic sounds of traditional Puerto Rican music.
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0: Community volunteer Luis Luna is the president of the board of directors of the Casa Histórica. Himself a proud Callellano, for years he worked as the development director of the University of Puerto Rico's community licensed radio station. Luna has become a fixture at La Casita.
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The celebration of Boricua culture can be felt in one's bones. I had known about the space for a long time, but it was the first time I was able to pay it a visit after years of wanting to check it out. Monica and I were welcomed by just about everybody with open arms. I have to say, as I was walking through the exhibits on the walls of the two-floor house, I was getting goosebumps, admiring the art and the music, the antique traditional string instruments, some going back, 50, 70 years, the colorful acrylic paintings of Los Reyes Magos Boricuas and the flamboyant tree, the framed news clippings showcasing some of the town's most famous musicians of the past, like the legendary trumpet player César Concepción. Concepción was a prolific composer, arranger, conductor, and the person who adapted plena for ballroom dancing. For example, check out this track, simply titled Borinquen, released in his album Plenas back in 1963.

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2: 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Built between 1828 and 1850, the space is steeped in history and has become a training center where many local artists have learned to play the cuatro, the güiro, the maracas, the guitar, the bordonúa, and a range of other traditional percussion instruments. It was started by master cuatrista, guitarist, and güiro player Andrés Yambó, the director of the Casita Histórica. For 50 years, music has been his life.
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0: 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It was as if it were always meant to be for him to play the cuatro.
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0: So it's not surprising that Yambo eventually gravitated to La Casita. As the primary visionary behind this unique place that honors the traditions and culture of the island, he says the structure of the building reflects its history. In 2003, the house passed into the hands of the municipality of Calle, which opened it to the community as a meeting space in order to convert the historical building into a cultural attraction. The residence is registered in the National Register of Historic Places in Washington, D.C. Today it's a non-profit organization composed of locals who volunteer to give the house a purpose where visitors could gather to learn about the local history. Yambo remembers how they made it happen years ago as the casita fell into the community's welcoming and open arms.
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0: 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It provides a place where musicians, young and old, perform and interpret famous songs of the island. Those interested in traditional music can take classes on how to play typical instruments of Puerto Rico. The house also hosts musical events that celebrate the culture of Calle. 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

0: 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While starting out playing the guitar, he found out early on that his true love was for the sweeter sound of the Puerto Rican cuatro, which is, as you'll probably know, the melodic heart and soul of la música jíbara tradicional. 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
0: So it's not surprising that Yambo eventually gravitated to La Casita. As the primary visionary behind this unique place that honors the traditions and culture of the island, he says the structure of the building reflects its history. In 2003, the house passed into the hands of the municipality of Calle, which opened it to the community as a meeting space in order to convert the historical building into a cultural attraction. The residence is registered in the National Register of Historic Places in Washington, D.C. Today, it's a non-profit organization composed of locals who volunteer to give the house a purpose where visitors could gather to learn about the local history. Yambo remembers how they made it happen years ago as the casita fell into the community's welcoming and open arms.
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0: 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It provides a place where musicians, young and old, perform and interpret famous songs of the island. Those interested in traditional music can take classes on how to play typical instruments of Puerto Rico. The house also hosts musical events that celebrate the culture of Calle. 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

As we were grooving to the sounds coming from the musicians, listening intently to the live Hibaru music, an energetic elderly woman started talking to my wife Monica, who was loving every second of the performance. Her name is Doña Marta and has become another fixture at La Casita. At a ripe 87 years old, Doña Marta does not sit down one second the entire night as she dances to just about every single song. She told Monica how her father, living in the Calle countryside, would improvise songs while accompanying himself on the guido. For Monica, seeing the emotion in Doña Marta's eyes and her generosity in sharing a piece of her own history to a complete stranger was like stepping into a period film as the musical performance kicked in.

Calle Calle's historical house of music is a space where musical genres such as bomba, plena, and trova are celebrated, as well as the traditional aguinaldos of the countryside. These are top-notch musicians. You could see it in their eyes and their focus and the way the music comes across. Every now and then, you'll hear the sounds of contemporary Afro-Caribbean popular music, like legends of salsa that have emerged from Puerto Rico, Cuba, and Panama. That night, the energy in the room was at the highest level when the band kicked into their version of Ruben Blades' classic song, Amor y Control.

Yet the primary purpose of this house is to preserve the town's cultural traditions as they're expressed through the music, the food, and local festivals that distinguish Puerto Ricans.

0: which is precisely why on January 5th, 2025, just last year, the biggest star in the musical planet, Benito Antonio Ocasio Martinez, a.k.a. Bad Bunny, made a surprise appearance at La Casita. He was there for a secretly planned listening party, what was seen as the official release of his Grammy Award-winning album, Debí Tirarme Fotos, one of the most listened-to albums worldwide over the past year. As Jambo recalls, the tour manager and close friend of Benito is from Calle and was very familiar with the deep musical traditions that the Casita represented. They could not think of a better place to introduce the world to this latest Bad Bunny album. Jambo had no idea what the new album actually sounded like, and he was a little nervous. He wasn't quite ready for the surprise that he received that night.
1: Bueno, pues, eso fue cerca del 5 de enero. 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

0: From John Burroughs' Woodchuck Lodge to the five boroughs of New York City, WIOX Roxbury, supported by adventurous hikers like you, and FNBC Construction and Cleaning in Margaretville. 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

name's Friday. I carry a badge. My name's Friday. My name's Friday. I carry a badge. My name's Friday. I carry a badge.

Yeah, Tom Tom Club. The band with the four-way hips. That's from their album called Close to the Bone that came out in 2009. As you know, Tom Tom Club is Tina Weymouth and Chris Franz and Tina Weymouth's sister, I think. Yeah, they're pretty awesome. 2009 that came out. Before that, we heard David Bowie in 5 years from The Rise and Fall of Ziggy Stardust, 1972. Deep Purple gave us Woman from Tokyo. I used to wake up to that. First thing in the morning. Dun, dun, dun. Yeah, it was a good life. That was from their 1973 album, Who Do We Think We Are? And we start off with The Art of Noise doing a Dragnet 88, which is basically a remake of a song they did earlier for the movie. The Dragnet 88 was for the movie. And we heard Tom Hanks in there. And yeah, I love that screaming, thank God it's Friday. Well, it is Friday, right? That's when I'm on the radio. Yeah, man. It's John Sturman here, and it's all music. You're tuned to WIOX Community Radio Catskills, 91.3 FM, MTC, Channel 20. And then on the campus of SUNY Delhi at 107.5. And, of course, at WIOXradio.org, where we're, you know, sending out our signal, man. It's the age. All right, well, I'm going to hear, like I'm here every Friday night, bringing you fun music. You never know what you're going to hear. In a lot of ways, I never know what we're going to hear. But here's the next smattering of stuff. Fine Young Cannibals.

Stereo Lab. Yeah, they're pretty great. That was Les Hyper Sound from an album called Emperor Tomato Ketchup. Great names. They always have great names. That came out in 1996. Stereo Lab is just a great band. They played around here once recently. Actually, they played in Vermont, and they sold out in about 5 minutes. Before that, we heard The Chemical Brothers with Dig Your Own Hole, the title track from their 1997 album. The Buggles gave us Johnny on the Monorail from their 1980 album, Age of Plastic. And we start off with just a fabulous song, Funny How Love Is, from Fine Young Cannibals' eponymous album, 1986. It's all music, man. It's just how we go. And you're tuned to WIOX Community Radio, Catskills. And I'm here every Friday night playing, you know, this funny mix of music. It's like, what do I want to hear? Okay, here we go. And, you know, talk about funny. Here's, check out. This is, we're going back to 1968.

0: Sing it, Patty. Amen. People got the power. Patty Smith from 1985, Dream of Life. Before that, John Lennon ranting from 1971. Yeah, you know, times haven't changed that much, have they? Yeah, it was Give Me Some Truth from Imagine. And we start off with the Beatles, Back in the USSR, from the White Album, 1968. I'm having fun. You know, I was thinking that I got a call from Rob, and Give Me Some Truth was the next song. I think that was for you, bud. Anyway, you're tuned to WIOX. It's John Sturman at the controls on a Friday evening, like I always am.
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Yeah, there they are. The Psychedelic Furs, the 1986 version of Pretty in Pink. They originally did that song in 1981, and then there was the movie Pretty in Pink, of course, so they redid it. Before that, REM gave us Everybody Hurts from their 1992 album, Automatic for the People. We heard T-Rex and Planet Queen from Electric Warrior came out in 1971. And this is just, I mean, every song in there is incredibly great. But there's also lots of really good Mark Bowen and other T-Rex in the catalog. But, you know, I keep always going back to Electric Warrior. So good, Planet Queen. And we start off with Rockpile and Oh What a Thrill from their album Seconds of Pleasure. You know, that band put out one album and that was it. trying to be a super group, but you know, too many egos. It's too bad. They were awesome. All right. It is all music. And, you know, it's a mix. And it's John Sturman bringing it to you. And I do this every Friday night. You're tuned to WIOX Community Radio Catskills 91.3 FM, MTC Channel 20 on the campus of SUNY Delhi at 107.5 FM. And then, of course, everywhere at WIOXradio.org. You could say, hey, Siri, Alexa, Ziggy, Google, all those people. You can say, hey, play WIOX for me. Yeah, you see, even my phone's telling me. When you play WIOX, and boom, there we are. Okay. How about a little grunge? Here is Neil Young, and I just think he does it the best.

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0: when we act, we create our own reality. And while you are studying that reality,
1: that's how things will sort out.
0: We're history's actors.
1: All of you will be left to study what we do.

Yeah, the National. Love that. Walk It Back. I looked the that was a Ron Suskin. He's a New York Times writer reading from his article. But just the sound of it is fabulous. That's from their Sleep Well Beast album. That album won it won a Grammy for Best Alternative Music Album in 2018. It's really good. The National, man. Before that, we heard The Cure and Fascination Street from their 1989 album, Disintegration. Radiohead gave us Kid from their 2000 album, Kid A. We heard Everything in the Right Place, and we start off with the title track of Psychedelic Pill from Neil Young and Crazy Horse. Came out in 2012. It's all music. And John Sermon, bring it to you like I do. I got a few more songs for you. I am, if you're familiar with this show, you know I am a nut about Nick Cave and the Bad Seeds. Here's just a fabulous song, Higgs Boson Blues.

soon.

Yeah, Leonard Cohen. Ah, what a gorgeous song, Waiting for the Miracle. It was from his 1992 album, The Future. So great. Before that, Nick Cave and the Bad Seeds gave us Higgs Boson Blues from their Push the Sky Away album. Well, gosh, it's been really fun playing music for you tonight. I hope you've really enjoyed it like I've enjoyed playing it. After the top of the hour, you know, I'll play this last song, and then we're going to play, you know, the announcements from the station. And then it's Grateful Dead Overnight, like I do on a Friday night. We're going to go back to May 19th, 1977, the Fox Theater in Atlanta, Georgia. Just a tremendous concert, one of the great, great ones that the Grateful Dead have done. You're going to hear a really beautiful version of Sugar Ray into El Paso. And Looks Like Rain, Promised Land. Come on, stay tuned. Hey, well, we'll see you next week. Here's Julie Cruz with Floating from her album Loading into the Night. I guess that's where I'm going. Hey, we'll see you.

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0: Thank you very much.

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So live and let live.

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0: 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You know it so well by now.
1: Here's an excellent opportunity for you to meet the person behind you simply by backing into them very gently but firmly.
0: And wiggle a little while you're doing it.
1: Right, right, right. And then the person behind you in turn gets to back into the person behind him or her gently but firmly once again. And if everybody does this in a repeated motion, we'll say take a step of 2 or 3 inches at a time, being careful not to step on anybody's feet back there, you'll find that all of a sudden everybody has breathing room.

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Okay, let's go. Step back. And take another step back. 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And take another step back. 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

are running out of cheer. Now don't you be too surprised if you find no one else is here. They say that people judge you by the company you choose. Well, hey, some of my best friends are the blues. I am sitting in my room.

Good morning. Welcome to some of my best friends of the blues. My name is Bob Stewart on this actually very fall-like morning out here at the end of August. Okay, we're going to start off with some live music from Montreux from 1973. Gay Mouth Brown's going to join Ken Heat doing Worldly Life Blues.

Gabe Moth Brown joining Canned Heat, doing a live version of Worried Life Blues from Montreux in 1973. Okay, now we'll play a couple cuts by Otis Rush. We're going to do a Gamma's Blue. This is live from Cambridge in 1973. Then he's going to do Hold That Train. Here goes Otis Rush.

Otis Rush, Hold Your Train. And before that, we heard a live version of Gambler's Blues from 1973. Okay, now we're going to play some Magic Slim. A couple cuts by him. We're going to do Cummins Prison Farm, which is subtitled Born in Missouri. And Mama, Talk to Your Daughter. Here goes Magic Slim.

Magic Slim, talk to your daughter. Before that, we're at Cubbins Prison Farm, born in Missouri. Actually, Cubbins Prison Farm is still in existence. It was founded in 1902 in Arkansas. The prisoners there raised produce and cattle. Pretty notorious with the black population over the years. You're listening to some of my best friends of the blues on WIOX Community Radio Catskills. My name is Bob Stewart. Okay, now we're going to play some Eddie Kirkland. Very interesting character. He was born in Jamaica in 1923. He was raised in Alabama. His mother was 11 years old when he was born, and he thought she was his sister for quite a few years before he realized it was not his sister, it was his mother. Played with John Lee Hooker for quite a few years and went out on his own. So you're going to do two cuts by Eddie. We're going to do Lonesome Talking Blues and When I First Started Hoboing.

Well, that was Eddie Kirkland doing when I first started hoboing. Before that, we heard him do Lonesome Talking Blues. Actually, read his biography. It's rather amazing. Okay, now we're going to play Slide Master Elmore James, the three cuts by him, the classic Dust My Broom, Every Day I Have the Blues and I Gotta Go Home.

I owe Omar James on slide guitar there. I got to go now before that. Every day I have the blues. We start off with the classic Dust My Broom. Okay, now we're going to play some John Lee Hooker. It serves me right.

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2: 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Actually, I started an hour earlier today if you're just tuning in, so this is my next 2 hours. Okay, we're going to play some Sonny Terry and Brownie McGee. We're going to do Crow Jane Blues, Death of Blind Boy Fuller, and Telephone Blues. Here goes, guys.

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Sonny Terry and Briony McGee, Telephone Blues, Death of Blind Boy Fuller, and we started off Crow Jane Blues. Okay, now we're going to play a little Taj Mahal and Keb Mo together. They did some great stuff together. I'm going to do Diving Duck Blues, and She Knows How to Rock Me.

Taj Mahal and Kemp Moe together there. 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Before that, we did the classic Diving Duck Blues. Can I play some Buddy Guy and Junior Wells? This is from an album called Buddy Guy and Junior Wells Play the Blues. I'm going to play My Baby Left Me. She lets me a mule to ride and their version of T-Bone Shuffle.

T-Bone Shuffle before that. 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She left me a mule to ride. Got Buddy Guy and Junior Wells together. Great pair to. I saw Junior Wells once in my life. Unfortunately, I've never seen Buddy Guy, and he just had a birthday. Okay, now we're going to play some J.B. Hutto. He was influenced by Elmore James, played slide guitar. One interesting thing I never knew, he actually got drafted during the Korean War and drove trucks in combat zones. So we're going to have two by J.B. We're going to play Combination Blues and Lone Wolf. Here goes J.B. Hutto.

0: JB Hutto there and some slide guitar, Lone Wolf, Combination Boogie. Okay, you're listening to some of my best friends of the blues. My name is Bob Stewart at WIOS Community Radio Catskills. Let's do a weather check here. Now, looking out the studio window in Roxbury, it's partly sunny at the moment. It was very foggy this morning, but that's all lifted. So for the Central Catskills, the National Weather Service is saying mostly sunny with a high of 76 degrees. Tonight, a chance of showers and thunderstorms, mainly after 4 a.m., patchy fog after 10 p.m., otherwise increasing clouds with a low of 56 degrees tonight, 30% chance. Tomorrow, Sunday, showers and thunderstorms before 4 p.m., then showers likely, possibly a thunderstorm between 4 p.m. and 5 p.m., then a shower and thunderstorms later. Patchy fog again with a high near 75 degrees, 74 degrees, south winds. New rainfalls, maybe a tenth of an inch unless we have a thunderstorm. Sunday night, chance of showers, thunderstorms before 8 p.m. With a low of 50 degrees, 30% chance. Then on Monday, a slight chance of showers and thunderstorms after 2 p.m., partly sunny with a high of 70 degrees. Well, the end of August is coming, and it's starting to feel a bit like September here, actually. Okay, I always want to salute artists who have passed within the last week. Frank Beard, of course, the drummer for ZZ Top without a beard, passed away on August 17th at 77 degrees, 77 years old. What am I doing? It's just the weather. Okay, so we're going to play LaGrange by ZZ Top, one of their like blues rock songs.
1: Rumors spreading round in that Texas town about the shack outside the game. And you know what I'm talking about. Just let me know if you wanna go to that whole mile on the range. They got a lot of nice girls.

ZZ Top, LaGrange. Like I said, Frank Beard, their drummer, just passed away on August 17th at 77 years old. So it goes out to him. Okay, now we're going to play Sadell Davis, interesting guitarist. He was born in Arkansas in 1926, had a severe polio case in, when he was 10 years old. So it led to like a unique way of playing guitar. He used a butter knife in his fretting hand like people would do a slide guitar. And he lived to be 91 years old, which is kind of cool after having polio at such an early age. So we're going to do two cuts by him. We're going to do Coon Can Maddie and Rollin' and Tumblin'.

Well, that was certainly a good version of Rolling Tumble, but I doubt if that was Sid Davis. That's what it said when I downloaded that music. That's pretty funny. But did you hear Sid Davis do Cool Can Maddie before that? Okay, now we're going to do Lightnin' Hopkins, one of my favorite artists I play quite often. I'm going to do two cuts by him, Give Me Central and Penitentiary Blues, Mr. Lightnin' Hopkins.

But it haven't been a thing poor lightning done. This he ought have been on Brad, 19 and 10. Bud Russell drove pretty women just like he did ugly miss. I'm

0: Mama called me. 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I answered, sir. He said, son, if you're tired of working, when the hell you gonna stay there? I couldn't. 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You better watch it all the time.
1: Lightning Hopkins, Penitentiary Blues. Before that, Give Me Central. Okay, you're listening to WIOX Roxbury. It's approaching 10:58 here on this Saturday morning, and you're listening to some of my best friends of the blues, and my name is Bob Stewart. Going to play another Lightning now, Lightning Slim. Actually, his real name was Otis Hicks, born in Louisiana, played swamp blues and Louisiana blues. Going to do three cuts by Lightning Slim. Going to do GI Blues, Wintertime Blues, and Bad Luck Blues. Here goes Lightning Slim.

Lightning Slim, Bad Luck Blues, Wintertime Blues, and we did GI Blues over that. Okay, now we're going to play a little Muddy Waters, a couple cuts by Muddy. I'm a King Bee and Mean Old Frisco.

0: They blow back after me.
1: I'm Mr. McKinley Morganfield, Muddy Waters, doing Mean Old Frisco, and I'm a King Bee. Now we're going to play Oscar Buddy Woods. Interesting. He was born in 1903 in Louisiana. He was an early blues pioneer in lap steel slide guitar playing. He was a street musician and also played for tips in juke joints. We're going to do three cuts by Oscar Buddy Woods. Bearcat Mama from Horner's Corners, Muscat Blues, and Red Nightgown Blues. Here goes Oscar Wood.

0: Oh, it's a really nice guitar from Oscar Buddy Woods. That was Red Night Gone Blues. Before that, Muscat Hill Blues and Bear Cat Mama from Horner's Corners. Okay, now we're going to play Russi Foster, such a phenomenal performer. I see she's going to be in Albany, New York in a few months. Could do so many different styles from blues to folk. Good guitar player, too. I'm going to do two live cuts by her, actually. We're going to do Death Came a Knockin' and Traveling Shoes and Singing the Blues. Here goes Russi Foster.
1: Oh, you know that. You know.

Yeah. Some live Ruthie Foster there singing the blues. Before that, Death Came a Knockin', Traveling Shoes. Okay, now we're going to play some Walter Horton, some harmonica music here. Everybody's fishing. We're going to move to Kansas City and World Life.

Walter Horton, Worried Life. We're going to move to Kansas City and everybody's fishing. Okay, now we're going to play some more harp music here. We're going to do something from Carrie Bell's album called Harp Slinger. We're going to do Blues with a Feeling, Pretty Baby, and What My Mama Told Me.

Well, that was Carrie Bell from Harp Singer. That was What's My Mama Told Me, Pretty Baby and Blues with a Feeling. Okay, we've got time for one more tune here. Jim Bob's Jukebox is up next. Stay tuned for him. So have a good weekend. This is an interesting cut. I found this the other day. This is from 1974. It's by somebody called Bobo Jenkins. It's called Watergate Blues, which I guess is pretty appropriate for 1974 around Nixon era. So have a good weekend. Here goes.

0: 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Stimulating, entertaining, exhilarating, high-quality theater and educational programs for audiences of all ages in the Catskills. 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
2: This is Mercedes, and you're listening to Jim Bob's Jukebox.

Welcome to Saturday afternoon. It is 12:06 here in Roxbury. My name is Jim Pesh. The show is Jim Bob's Jukebox. Sporting a new time, Saturday afternoons at 12 every other Saturday. Unless I get permission to come in and if I feel bored during the afternoon. Got a new gig downstate, so I can't do the late drive on a Sunday night. So I looked for something a little earlier. And here we are. 12 o'clock, got that siren going off in Roxbury, letting everybody know what time it is. That was a ZZ Top, and if you haven't heard, the reason I played that is the drummer, founding member and drummer, Frank Beard, passed away this a few days ago. I think there was a bug on me. So I figured I'd start off the show with a sharp-dressed man from ZZ Top. I gotta get my mind together. Anyway, today I'm going to be playing a bunch of records, 45s, records, MP3s. I'm going to be celebrating those people born in the month of August. And let's just get to it. People, performers that have been born in August.

That was Rockpile with Teacher Teacher. Guitarist Billy Bremner celebrated a birthday in August. Billy Joel say goodbye to Hollywood. Liberty DeVito, Billy's longtime drummer, celebrating a birthday. If you don't know the story, he was abruptly dropped from Billy's band after about 30 years. And there was a long, acrimonious lawsuit over royalties, which they settled amicably, apparently. And they're back to being friends again. Jesse's Girl, Rick Springfield. We started off with Creed and Arms Wide Open. Scott Stapp, lead singer of Creed, celebrating a birthday. Yes, birthdays in the month of August. Apparently, August has the most birthdays in recorded history. And I figured out why, because if you do the math and backtrack 9 months, you get to the month of December. So I guess people are trying to stay warm in December, giving way to a lot of births in August.

Sly and the Family Stone with Stan, Larry Graham, member of the family, selling on a birthday. James Hetfield and Metallica, Sad But True. Jerry Halliwell, Ginger Spice, along with the rest of the Spice Girls and Wannabe. We started off with the Guess Who and These Eyes, both Greg Lasker and Jim Cale, members, past members of the Guess Who, celebrating birthdays this month in the month of August. 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I'm Jim Pesh on WIOX Community Radio, Catskills, 91.3 FM, MTC Cable Channel 20, on the campus of SUNY Delhi at 107.5 FM, and everywhere around the world, coast to coast, WIOXradio.org. On computers, smartphones, tablets, internet-connected devices, if you can get to our website, click on the plus sign and hit that little listen live button right here in downtown Roxbury. It is 70 degrees. Today we're going to have a high of 76. Tonight, chance of showers and thunderstorms mainly after 4 a.m. with a low of around 56 degrees. If you're out and about, maybe you want to head over to the Delaware County Fair, catch that demolition derby. I think that's what I'm going to be doing later on today. Tomorrow, Sunday, going to have showers and thunderstorms before 4 p.m. with a high of 74 degrees, 80% chance of participation tomorrow. Sunday night, chance of showers and thunderstorms before 8 p.m. With a low of around 50. 40% chance of rain on Monday with a high near 70 and a low of 49. Tuesday, partly sunny with a high near 71 and a low of 49 degrees. Wednesday, mostly sunny with a high near 77 and a low of 54. It is such beautiful weather. Was driving over from the hardware store this morning, and the temperature gauge on my car said 56 degrees, and I think I might have to get out a sweater today. Friday, showers likely, 60% chance, and a high near 79 degrees, so enjoy the week. It should be a nice one. I don't know what else is going to happen next weekend, but I know right now we're going to get back to some birthday boys, and here's one, Billy J. Kramer.

0: There you go, Rodney Crowell, one of my favorite songwriters, with Leaving Louisiana in the Broad Daylight, celebrating a birthday in August. Detroit Rock City from Kiss, Gene Simmons, celebrating a birthday along with Vinnie Vincent, their guitarist, in 1982 on the Lick It Up album. First album when they took off their makeup. I think they should have left it on. Was going to bring the Lick It Up album and play a song from it, but I totally forgot to grab it from the house. Deep Purple, Smoke on the Water, Ian Gillan, the lead singer, celebrating a birthday. We have Joe Jackson with It's Different for Girls and Billy J. Kramer with Bad to Me. You're listening to Jim Bob's Jukebox. I'm Jim Pesh. You can find me on Instagram and Facebook at Jim Bob's Jukebox, and you can also email me at jimbobsjukebox@gmail.com. If you like what you're listening to, I don't know if you listen to me on Sunday nights. I hope you're enjoying this Sunday afternoon with the music that I'm playing for you guys. Drop me a line. Say hi. I will be here till 2 o'clock when usually Mike and Sheila come in for pop-up, but I believe Mike B is filling in today. So I will be here for another hour.
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4: 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Jim Pesh at WIOX, the only radio station in Roxbury, New York.

Welcome to the second hour of Jim Bob's Jukebox. I'm here on a Sunday afternoon as opposed to my usual Sunday night. I've changed time slots for personal reasons and professional reasons. But needless to say, I'll be here every other Saturday, at least for the time being, starting today. And that was a Sparks with Something for the Girl Who Has Everything, because I am doing songs by artists who have birthdays in the month of August, and of the brothers Russell and Ron Mail. Ron Mail celebrating a birthday in the month of August. So that is why I chose that song. And I'm going to be playing a whole bunch of other songs featuring artists who have birthdays in the month of August, like this.

Queen, another one bites the dust. Bass player John Deacon celebrating a birthday just the other day, I think on the 19th. I think that was Wednesday. For that, we had Casey Musgraves and Follow Your Arrow. Wonderful song. Robert Cray with Smoking Gun. We started it off with the Doobie Brothers and South City Midnight Lady. I realized that was a Patrick Simmons song, but it is Tom Johnston's birthday this month. Maybe I should play a Tom Johnston song later on. Who knows? I'll see if I have enough time, because it looks like I got a whole bunch of songs to go with people who were born in the month of August, like this one.

Samantha Sang, along with the Bee Gees, and Emotion. We had Robert Plant with Led Zeppelin doing Tangerine. Joe Elliott and Def Leppard doing Rock of Ages. And we started off with Elvis Costello and his cover of A Good Year for the Roses. I like that version of his very much. All celebrating birthdays in August. 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I'm Jim Pesh here on WIOX Community Radio Catskills at 91.3 FM, MTC Cable Channel 20 on the campus of SUNY Delhi at 107.5 FM and everywhere around the world and coast to coast at WIOXradio.org. 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Every other Saturday starting today. You can email me at jimbobsjukebox@gmail.com. Record an intro to the show, and I will gladly play it, make a request, whatever you like to do. Just do it. I've got just a skosh over 20 minutes before Mike B. comes in to fill in for Mike and Sheila's pop-up show this afternoon. So let me play some more birthday boys and gals.

Adam Duritz and the Counting Crows, a long December. I guess it's a long December that makes all those births in the month of August. For that, we had the Backstreet Boys, Howie D, celebrating a birthday this month. Ben Gibbard of Death Cab for Cutie with Crooked Teeth, and we started it off with Jackie DeShannon and Put a Little Love in Your Heart. My name is Jim Pesh. The show is Jim Bob's Jukebox. I will be here every other Saturday. Follow me on Instagram and Facebook at Jim Bob's Jukebox. To make sure when I'm going to be on. According to my little calendar here, the next time I'll be on the air will be 12 o'clock on September 5th. Unless something happens in the meantime, stay posted. Email me at jimbobsjukebox@gmail.com. Record an intro to the show. Say your name, where you're from, and you're listening to Jim Bob's Jukebox, and I will play a song for you or I won't play a song for you. You let me know. Stay tuned for Mike B, filling in for Mike and Sheila's pop-up show. Before I go, I got one more song. Played the Doobies before with Southside Midnight Lady, which is a great song that I love so much. But it was a Pat Simmons song. And it's Tom Johnson that had a birthday in the month of August. So I'm going to play a Tom Johnson song from the Doobie Brothers. I'll see you in a couple of weeks. Signing out, this is Jim Bob. And Jim Bob's Jukebox, here's Long Train Runner from the Doobie Brothers.

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Well, good afternoon, and thank you so much for tuning in. Today is Saturday, August the 22nd, the year 2026. The time, 2:05 p.m. Pop Up with Mike and Shelia. Have the afternoon off. I'm your host, Mike B., and this is Rock and Roll Stew. We started off today's show with Driver's Seat, and that was done by Sniff and the Tears. For the next 2 hours, I'll be in the driver's seat playing some of the finest rock, rhythm and blues, country, and a whole lot more. So buckle up, because today's show is definitely going to get you moving and grooving, only on WIOX Community Radio Catskills, 91.3 FM, MTC Channel 20, on the campus of SUNY Delhi at 107.5 FM, and on any internet-connected device at WIOXradio.org.

Yeah, that was the Rolling Stones with One More Try, and that was from the album Out of Our Heads. John Lee Hooker did Shake It, Baby, and today marks John Lee's birthday. That's right, John Lee was born on this day in 1917. And we started the set with the album title track, Good Music, by Joan Jett and the Blackhearts. You know, I always like to hear good music. And to start this next set are the Capitals with some more good music.

bird. Now if you want to say goodbye to your girl, I'm going to give you one or two little tips. Say bye-bye, bird. Then say bye-bye, baby. Bye-bye, girl. Not another word.

Yeah. We started that set with the Capitals doing the Cool Jerk. Now, that song was inspired by watching neighborhood dancers in the clubs in Detroit who acted too cool to do the jerk. Next was Junior Walker and the All-Stars with Pucker Up, Buttercup. And that was followed by I Had It Made. And that was done by Mitch Ryder and the Detroit Wheels. And the Moody Blues rounded out that set with their cover of Sonny Boy Williams II, Bye Bye Bird. If you're just tuning in, well, pop up with Mike and Sheila, have the afternoon off. I'm your host, Mike B., and this is Rock and Roll Stew on WIOX Community Radio Catskills.

That was Lucinda Williams with I Lost It. From my favorite Neil Young album, Everybody Knows This Is Nowhere, we heard Cinnamon Girl. Next we heard Take Me to the River, which is a cover of a cover of a cover. It was first recorded by Al Green back in 74. Then, in 1978, the Talking Heads did their famous cover. And we heard the 1996 cover of Eva Cassidy's version of a live take of Take Me to the River. And to start off that set was Tedeschi and Trucks from their brand new album, Future Soul. And we heard Crazy Crying. You know, my son is listening all the way in Maryland, and he asked me to hit the Beatle button. So this one is for you, Michael.

From the Sgt. Pepper album, that was When I'm 64. Next was Think for Yourself from the Rubber Soul LP. This song, along with If I Needed Someone, were the start of George Harrison's songwriting credits besides John and Paul. And it was on this day, during the White Album sessions, that Ringo Starr quit the Beatles. That's right. He was getting tired of all the bickering and the tension in the studio, so off walked Ringo. But, during his absence, Paul picked up the drumsticks, John took on the bass, and George was on guitar, and hence, they recorded Back in the USSR without Ringo. 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Up next, we're going to hear one from Rod Stewart's debut solo album.

0: because I'm stuck on you. That, of course, was the King, Elvis Presley, with Stuck on You. Before his pop hits, before his move to L.A., before he dipped his toe into the disco scene, when he was still Rod the Mod, we heard An Old Raincoat Won't Ever Let You Down by Rod Stewart. And that's always a good segue into the weather. For the remainder of today, we are looking at mostly sunny skies with a high of 76. For tonight, there is a 30% chance of rain with patchy fog, a low of 56. Tomorrow, Sunday, well, there is an 80% chance of rain throughout the day tomorrow with a high of 74.
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before, and this was before Stevie joined Fleetwood Mac. It was released 3 years later on the Rumours album, and why do I have the sneaky suspicion that Stevie wrote that song while she was involved with Lindsey Buckingham? I don't know. Jay Ferguson did Thunder Road. And from the Doobie Brothers' brand new album, Walk the Road, we heard Angels in Mercy. In this next set, we're going to hear from the Mavericks, Van Morrison. But first, here's Blue Harlem.

We started that set with I Dare You Baby, and that was by the UK band Blue Harlem. Next was Van Morrison covering Red Sails at Sunset. Now get this. This song was first recorded back in 1935 by Bing Crosby. Over the decades, that's right, over the decades, this song has been recorded many, and I mean many times, by many different artists. Rock, blues, soul, swing, you name it, it was covered. The list is so long, I tell you, I just don't have enough time to go through it right now. And the Mavericks wrapped up the set with The Name of the Game. You know, today is the last day of the Delaware County Fair. It's wrapping up today, and I hope you had a chance to go out and, pay a visit. But I want to pay congrats to all the 4-H kids out there who did participate in showing their animals this year.

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1: Joyce O'Brien sang a song about life on the farm, and George Strait did his cover of the 1934 classic, Milk Cow Blues. 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

The Atlantic Rhythm section was at the top of the set with Champagne Jam. That was followed by Rockin' Into the Night by 38 Special. And we checked in with ZZ Top doing Funky Dogs and Nasty Kings. You may or may not have heard that a few days ago, ZZ Top drummer Frank Beard passed away. Ironically, Frank was the only member of ZZ Top to not have a beard, but had the name Beard. Go figure. Rest in peace, Frank. Coming up at the top of the hour is Pure Country with Alan Reynolds, so please stick around for that. I do have time for one last set before I head on out, so let's get to it.

Well, that does it for me. I'm Mike B, and this has been Rock and Roll Stew. Thank you for allowing me to share my love of music with you this afternoon. I hope today's show made you smile. Maybe, well, just maybe, you even sang along to a song or two. And if I did that for you, well, that just made my day. I'll be back here Thursday morning starting at 9 a.m. Until next time we're together, I ask you once again that we respect one another, be kind to each other, and most importantly, to please put love in your heart. Enjoy the rest of your day. Enjoy the rest of your weekend. Peace and love. Peace and love. Peace and love.

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And this afternoon, we'll hear some old country songs, some old western songs, and all the varieties and styles that make up country and western music. We listen to some Appalachian mountain tunes and old-time string bands where it all started. There'll be bluegrass, western swing, songs about the West. We'll hear some West Coast country and drop down into the swamps and bayous of Louisiana to hear some fine Cajun music along with plenty of mainline and traditional country. Now and then we'll even throw in some country comedy. I'm Alan Reynolds. We're here together at Pure Country.

There's Billy Grammer, great guitar picker from 1975. That's an old standard, the A-Rag, and that's going to take us right into the country calendar. That's where we learn a little bit about some events in country music history for the coming week. Billy Grammer was born August 28, 1925, in Benton, Illinois. Billy Wayne Grammer. Billy was the oldest of 13 children. He learned how to play the guitar from his father, who was a local fiddler. By the time he was five, Billy was playing shows with his dad. In 1940, he started doing radio appearances at WJPF Radio in Herrin, Illinois. Grammer served in the military during World War II, and after his discharge, he worked for WARL in Arlington, Virginia. In 1959, he became a member of the Grand Ole Opry, and he also did a lot of session work around Nashville. And here's Billy Grammer.

Ah, there's a nice standard. Billy Grammer had a recording in 1959. Got to travel on. Before that, bumming around, bragging about. That's from 1964. Here's Gene Shepherd.

into the 70s, once in a while even newer, but it's got to be a song that reflects the sounds of pure country. If there's a particular song or artist you'd like to hear, a type or style of country music, maybe there's a birthday or anniversary you can share with us, questions, comments, we'd love to know if you're listening. Whatever it is, send me an email, purecountry913@gmail.com. Got to thank Mike B. for taking over before we got in here and did a fine job of keeping things under control, and hope we can do as well. Hanging right in here with the country calendar, Fred Rose was born August 24th, 1898 in Evansville, Indiana. Fred Rose was his name. Fred's parents broke up soon after his birth, and he grew up with his mother in St. Louis. He got a musical start by singing in local bars, then he moved to Chicago where he did the same thing. He started to have some success with writing songs and worked as a host on several radio stations in the Chicago area. Problems with alcohol addiction caused him to leave Chicago in 1933. Went to Nashville, got a job there at WSM Radio. Until that time, he had no interest in country music, but after having success with his first song, We'll Rest at the End of the Trail, recorded by Tex Ritter in 1936, Fred started to focus on the country field. In 1942, he teamed up with country legend Roy Acuff to form Acuff Rose, and that became Nashville's first major publishing house. Over the years, Acuff Rose has been known as one of country music's foremost institutions, and Fred Rose is recognized as one of the main influences in the establishment of country music industry, and he was one of the first three people inducted into the Country Music Hall of Fame. Fred Rose also wrote, in addition to his own name, as Floyd Jenkins, and he also recorded a little bit as the Rambling Rogue. Here's a couple songs that were written by the great Fred Rose.

The great Eddie Arnold from 1945 with a song written by Fred Rose, I Talk to Myself About You. Before that, Cal Smith, one from 1967, Deep Water. Well, hanging on with the country calendar, Rex Allen Jr. was born August 23rd, 1947, and that happened in Chicago, Illinois. Rex Allen Jr. was his real name. Rex started singing as a very young child. By the time he was six, he was traveling with his father, a cowboy, a Western singer, cowboy movie star, Rex Allen. He always drew heavily on his family's Western heritage for inspiration, and at one point he even worked as a rodeo clown. Rex Jr., though, drifted into the more modern and countrypolitan style that became popular in the 1970s. He had a few that were just fine here at Pure Country.

Oh, you might be able to tell. There was one written by Jerry Foster and Bill Rice. What a country songwriting team. Rex Allen Jr. Doing the singing, of course, from 1964, The Same Old Way. And we got started with one that Rex recorded in 1982, Roundup Time.

Blasting the signal from the 1,000-watt candlestick of the Catskills, located high atop the Mooresville Range above the Longwoods and Route 30 in Roxbury, New York. At the WIOX studios in Roxbury, ...75 degrees, partly sunny skies. It's 4:30 Eastern

0: The great Jody Nix from 2024 with Texas Girl. And we sure love listening to Jody Nix and everybody else here at Pure Country. 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I'm Alan Reynolds. You know who you are. We're here together at Pure Country. 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Don't forget, if there's a particular song or artist you'd like to hear, a type or style of country music, maybe you've got a birthday or anniversary to share with us, questions, comments, anything at all, send me an email, purecountry913@gmail.com. Well, we're going to get into country comedy portion of the show, but first we're going to start out with some information here, getting back into the calendar. Rod Brasfield was born August 22, 1910, in Smithville, Mississippi. Rodney Leon Brasfield. Rod was most likely the all-time most outstanding comedian in country music history. He began his career when he joined one of the traveling shows that were popular throughout the Southeast from the mid-1800s up through the mid-1900s. Grand Ole Opry founder George D. Hay invited Rod to become a part of the Grand Ole Opry in 1944. He didn't have to say a word to get folks laughing when he showed up on stage with his baggy pants, his oversized shoes, and that beat-up old hat. His style was that of a hapless bumpkin, and he had his biggest success as part of Minnie Pearl's act, especially with her stories about her fantasy hometown of Grinders Switch.
1: Well, hi, day, Minnie.
2: Well, Rodney Brasfield, how'd you weasel in here?
1: Minnie, I just wanted to ask you a question.
2: Well, go ahead, Rodney.
1: Well?
2: Since I've got old enough to know all the answers, I've just been dying for some feller to ask me the questions. What's the question you
1: Minnie, this your question is concerns my gal, Susie.
2: Oh.
1: Yeah, it concerns my gals. She went out and bought herself a pair of slacks.
2: Well, now, Rodney, ain't Susie kind of, sort of, sort of big to be a-wearing slacks?
1: Yeah, that's what I'm coming to. When she went out and got them slacks and she put them on and showed them to me, and she says to me, says, I bought these slacks last winter when they was cheap.
2: Yeah.
1: She says, don't you think I had good foresight?
2: Yeah.
1: I says, maybe you had good foresight, but by Ned, you wouldn't have bought them if you'd had any hindsight.
2: Well. Rodney, I'm ashamed of you. You ought to be ashamed.
1: Minnie Pearl, Miss Minnie.
2: What?
1: What's been going on down around old Grinders Switch lately?
2: Well, things are on the up and up at Grinders.
1: They are?
2: Everything's moving up.
1: Good.
2: Cease Jones got one of them newfangled oil stoves, and that thing blowed up the other day. Blowed Cease and his old lady clean out the top of the roof.
1: Oh, my goodness.
2: First time they've been out together since they got married. You see, he ain't like Lim Perkins. Lim takes his wife with him everywhere he goes.
1: He do?
2: Oh, it's so beautiful.
1: Lim do?
2: Yes, takes his wife with him everywhere he goes.
1: He do?
2: I said to him the other day, I said, Lim, it's the thought of you.
1: Yeah.
2: Taking your wife with
1: well,
2: him.
1: Well, why do he take her everywhere he goes?
2: Well, he said she's so ugly, I'd rather take her with me than to kiss her goodbye. But, Rodney, I wish you could saw Brother what a good time he had on the 4th of July.
1: Brother?
2: Yes.
1: He had a good time.
2: Oh,
1: on the 4th.
2: Wonderful time. You know them rich folks up there, back up there on the hill,
1: yeah.
2: They've got a brand new swimming pool.
1: Oh, Slim Ooten.
2: Yeah, they've got a brand new swimming pool.
1: Yeah,
2: all
1: I've seen them
2: day,
1: when they built it.
2: All day, the 4th of July, Brother was jumping in and out.
1: In and out of the pool.
2: Yeah.
1: Just having the fire.
2: Yeah. Of course, he's going to have more fun next week when they put the water in it.
1: No wonder he's got a lump on his head.
2: Well, I'll tell you now, we were glad to see him be so feisty and have so much fun because he's been sick.
1: But Brooke.
2: Yes,
1: Brooke,
2: he fell off Brooke. Nuts, but then we had to starch his underwear to hold him up.
1: Poor little old Brooke.
2: And we went over there and got him some medicine.
1: Yeah.
2: And now he's been keeping us awake.
1: What'd you
2: at
1: get?
2: At night.
1: Yeah.
2: Well, there, you see, a couple of nights ago, he was running up and down the hall all night long.
1: Running up and down the hall.
2: And the next night, running up and down the hall.
1: Next night, running up and down the hall.
2: The next night, he was skipping up and down the hall.
1: Skipping.
2: Kept us awake all night.
1: Well, how come?
2: Well, you see, it was on account of because the medicine had on the front of it, it said, take it two nights of running and skip a night.
3: Let's see, fellas, if you

Certified Cajun, no question about that. Miller's Merrymakers from 1937. That one's called Pine Island. And we got to thank a few folks for being tuned in this afternoon. Mike Petroskis and Kathy Kolb, as they so often do, tuned in from Earlville, Pennsylvania. Carlos from Brooklyn, New York is tuned in. We're always glad to have him here with us. Billy Bowles from Sundown, Texas, got things pointed in this direction. Always glad to have Billy here. Billy, of course, does a show on Saturday morning, Swingin' Country, KSSL in Slayton, Texas. Not sure about Elizabeth. Used to be part of the Back Porch Gang. She has trouble getting tuned in where she is right now. David, old Studebaker man, he may be tuned in or he may be out there riding around in his Studebaker on a nice day like this. Well, what in the world is that all about? There's Roxy, the weather dog. Didn't see any particular reason for her to be in here, but she... Well, how the heck did she get in here? I didn't think there was anybody else at the radio place this afternoon. But, well, there she is. I see her back outside now. Her job is to keep us updated with the weather report. And she came in here looking dry and happy. Can't imagine things are too bad outside. Let's check with the National Weather Service for the Central Catskill Mountain region of upstate New York. What do they say? And mostly sunny this afternoon with a high near 75 degrees. Chance of showers tonight with a low around 59. Showers and thunderstorms likely on Sunday. Tomorrow with a high near 75. Partly cloudy Sunday night, low around 50 degrees. Currently at the WIOX studios in Roxbury, New York, 75 degrees, partly sunny skies. At a couple other locations around the country, on Music Row in downtown Nashville, Tennessee. That's where you'll find some taverns and bars, clothing stores, record stores, music venues, street music, all kinds of music-related stores and activities. 93 degrees with sunny skies in Nashville today. And not too close to Nashville, not close enough to just drop by, but in Strawn, Texas, home of Mary's Cafe, we always need to keep up with that. Doggone, she's got good chicken fried steak there at Mary's Cafe. 107 degrees this afternoon with sunny skies. I'll bet it'll be warm in the kitchen. Getting right back into the country calendar. Don Bowman was born August 26, 1937 in Lubbock, Texas. Don went to school in both Texas and New Mexico, and over the course of his career, he became known as a singer, a songwriter, a radio personality, and a comedian. In the 1960s, RCA released a number of albums in what they called Our Man In series. They put out albums like Our Man in Hollywood with Henry Mancini, Our Man in New Orleans with Al Hurt, Our Man in Nashville with Chet Atkins, Our Man in London, Paris, Madrid, you get the idea. In 1964, Don did one of those albums, and they called that one Our Man in Trouble.

Hey there, Chet Atkins. Would you make me a star? Oh, I tell you, I am something else with this guitar. Really? I mean, listen, you don't know what you're missing. Just listen. I mean, just listen to this.

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I mean, me being such a gas with this guitar. Listen, would you believe I ain't even got your correspondence course yet? That's hard to believe, ain't it? It's true. Never had a lesson. Never. And this list 10 here.

Hey, Chet Atkins, how come it is I never get to play by myself, huh? I mean, you get to play by yourself. How come I don't never get to play with some of them big symphonies like you do, huh? How come, Chet? How about when the swelling goes down in my fingers? Then can I, huh, Chet?

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Yeah, there's Don Bowman. I'll never get over getting over you from 1967. Don wrote that one with some help from Jerry Reed. From 1964, we got started with one that Don wrote himself, Chet Atkins. There we got it. Chet Atkins, Make Me a Star. Here's Billy Walker.

I taught her everything she knows. There's Billy Walker from 1967. Dave Dudley had the big hit that very same year. And we're listening to Billy Walker, Dave Dudley, Don Bowman, Too Many to Count, right here at WIOX Community Radio Catskills, 91.3 FM, across the nation and around the world at WIOXradio.org. Margaretville Telephone Cable Channel 20, at the campus of SUNY Delhi in Delhi, New York, 107.5 FM. I'm Alan Reynolds. We're here together at Pure Country. We'll be till 6 o'clock this evening, Eastern Time. 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

0: At the WIOX studios in Roxbury, New York, 73 degrees, cloudy skies. Working up on 5 o'clock Eastern Daylight Time.
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Well, there's an old standard for sure, Jenny Lind. And there's the Stanley Brothers, Ralph and Carter from 1961. That's going to take us right into the country calendar, right back into the country calendar. That's where we learn a little bit about some events in country music history for the coming week. Carter Stanley was born August 27, 1925 in Stratton, Virginia. Carter Glenn Stanley. Carter Stanley, along with his brother Ralph, formed the Stanley Brothers after they had been doing backup work for another group at a Virginia radio station. Carter played the guitar, Ralph on the banjo. Not long after that, they began to perform at WCBY Radio in Bristol. That's in Tennessee and Virginia. Main Street, the north side of Main Street is in Virginia, the south side in Tennessee. Since WCBY was such a powerful station, they became a well-known and a very popular act in a five-state area. The Stanley Brothers, along with their band, the Clinch Mountain Boys, recorded for a number of labels over their careers, and it became one of bluegrass music's most popular acts. Carter wrote a great many of the songs they performed, as well as songs that were performed and recorded by other artists. And here they are, the Stanley Brothers.

The Stanley Brothers right there. Both written by Carter Stanley. Carter Stanley played the guitar. His brother Ralph played the banjo from 1954. Could You Love Me One More Time? And before that, from 1953, Our Last Goodbye. Getting right in here with the country calendar, Pete Castle was born August 27th, 1917, in Cobb County, Georgia. Peter Webster Castle. Pete lost his eyesight when he was 3 days old when a doctor put the wrong medicine in his eyes. He went to several schools for the blind while he was growing up. He was interested in music from the time he was a child, particularly both gospel and country, and before starting high school, he taught himself how to play both the piano and the guitar. He started performing on radio stations in the Georgia and Tennessee areas. In 1937, he wound up at the WWVA Jamboree at WWVA Radio in Wheeling, West Virginia. He didn't care much for recording, so we don't have much material available, but he did a lot of radio work. He was a big influence in country music. Audiences particularly liked his clear voice and his almost perfect pitch.

From 1941, there's Pete Castle with a song that he wrote that's become a classic, Oh, How I Miss You. And before that, from 1947, 'Neath the West Virginia Sky. Hanging in here with the country calendar, Tex Williams was born August 23rd, 1917 in Ramsey, Illinois. Solly Paul Williams. He grew up in rural Illinois, was the son of a blacksmith who also played the fiddle. After Solly was stricken with polio as a child, he gained an interest in country music. He learned how to play the guitar. He did some local performing. Then in 1942, he went to Los Angeles, where he became part of Spade Cooley's Western Swing Band. Cooley and his band performed frequently at the Venice Pier Ballroom. That's where the ballroom operator, Foreman Phillips, gave him the name Tex, and it stuck. Tex's singing on the record Shame on You got him a contract with Capitol Records, at which time Cooley fired him. Tex then formed his own band, the Western Caravan, which was made up with most of Cooley's band who left with him. Tex adapted mostly a talking blues up-tempo style, and it was...

0: reminiscent of country, but it also had a strong pop style to it. His recording career wasn't exemplary, but he had a successful touring schedule up through the early 1980s. Here's Tex Williams.
1: By a little western coffee shop on Highway 66, a guy who drove a tank truck by the name of Casey Hicks got out and yawned and stretched his legs, walked in and then sat down. The counter gal named Betty said, did you just get into town? Well, what'll it be? And Casey said, just let me see the card. For 10 or 15 minutes then, he studied it real hard. He knit his brow and then he frowned and finally crossed his leg. Then said, oh, I guess I can't go wrong just by ordering ham and eggs.
2: Ham and eggs, ham and eggs. He drove the waitress crazy ordering ham and eggs.
1: A couple or 3 days later, while returning with his load, old Casey spied the coffee shop just a short piece down the road. He stopped the truck, walked in, and then asked Betty what was good. She handed him the bill of fare, which listed all the food. Hamburger, sausage, hot cakes, barbecued pork and chili beans. Fresh corned beef and sauerkraut, tamales and turnip greens. He read the list from top to toe and he memorized all he read. Then he whistled for the counter gal and what do you think he said?
2: Ham and eggs, ham and eggs. He drove the waitress crazy ordering ham and eggs.
3: The waitress wrote that order down about twice a week for years, till every time he showed his face, poor Betty burst in tears. So now if you folks will excuse us, please, the boys in the band will try.

The time is 3 years later now. It's the same old coffee shop. As Casey Hicks walks in, the waitress nearly blows her top. He goes right through that same routine and under fried catfish. He notices that someone now has scratched his favorite dish. But Casey, he was hungry. He got up with the bird. He hollered, "I want ham and eggs and also a few kind words." Well, Betty brought the order in, just staring straight ahead. "Say, where's them few kind words?" he barked. "Don't eat them eggs," she said. What Casey didn't know was this. She swore if he returned, he stood a better than average chance of getting his britches burned. She blasted him with a shower of lead, and as he hit the floor,

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There's Tex Williams from 1946. You Can't Break My Heart. Before that, from 1949, Ham and Eggs. And what did he say? He was a tank truck driver. Wonder if that could have been H.D. Ainsworth. If anybody knows H.D., we ought to ask him about that situation.

Yeah, there's an old Alabama, or an old Kentucky boy, Kenny Price from 1971, singing about Big Daddy. And when you mention Kenny Price, it always reminds me of Ray Cummins from Florence, Kentucky. And I'm just wondering if Ray might be tuned in this evening.

0: blasting the signal from the 1,000-watt candlestick of the Catskills, located high atop the Mooresville Range above the Longwoods and Route 30 in Roxbury, New York. At the WIOX studios in Roxbury, 72 degrees, cloudy skies. It's 5:30 Eastern Daylight Time.
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0: There's always a favorite from Marty Robbins, and it was one that Marty Robbins wrote from 1959, Big Iron. And we're listening to Marty Robbins and lots more right here. 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Margaretville Telephone Cable Channel 20. At the campus of SUNY Delhi in Delhi, New York, 107.5 FM. I'm Alan Reynolds. You know who you are. We're here together at Pure Country. We'll be for about another half hour or so. 6 o'clock Eastern time is when we got to leave. To learn more about the show, you can go to the website, purecountry913.wordpress.com. On Facebook, Pure Country 913, one word with a capital. No, it isn't. It's just one word, Pure Country 913. Here's some cowboy philosophy and poetry from Baxter Black.
1: Glenn said JT liked old pickups too, but sometimes they had a mind of their own. Early one summer morning, JT loaded his good dog, Sam, and headed down to the wheat field. It had been cut, and he'd planned on baling some of the wheat straw as long as it still held the dew. It was a fine western Kansas morning. JT made 2 passes around the wheat field before the sun burned off the moisture. He parked the 930 case tractor with a New Holland round baler and decided he could make it to Winona just in time for coffee shop communion. He leaped aboard his old Ford four-wheel drive and cranked the engine. Unfortunately, it didn't crank back. Starter problems, he knew. It had happened before, something electrical that required a little short-circuiting wizardry. He raised the hood. Sam lay under the tractor waiting in the shade for his command to load up. Well, JT had no manual choke, so he wedged a shotgun between the seat and the accelerator pedal. Digging through his Snap-on high-tech toolkit, he fished out a fence stay and a pair of pliers. He shorted the faulty electrical connection. The starter kicked over, and the engine caught. It was at that moment that JT realized the old pickup was still in gear. It lunged into motion. He slammed the hood and dove out of the way. Out across the wheat field, it chugged, picking up speed. Sam came out from under the old tractor and tried to jump in the back, but it was going too fast. Down through the stubble it rumbled, followed by a man and dog in hot pursuit. The old pickup displayed an unerring sense of direction and seemed to navigate itself through the bogs, rock piles, and round bales. On several occasions, when it was slowed by a mud hole or a steep rise, it looked like Sam might catch up. But the pickup had lots of pasture experience and always managed to elude the poor old dog, who thought he was being left behind. Finally, it nosedived into a washout, knocking the 12-gauge out of position, and died a natural death. JT followed the tracks and found it face down up against the bank. Sam was in the back, all right, where he belonged, but he was breathing heavy. JT eventually made it to the cafe around noon to tell the story, but everyone said it sure gave new meaning to the term gunning the engine.

There's W. Leo Daniel along with the Light Crust Doughboys, and that is the Doughboy Rag. Well, we're going back into the calendar. This time it's going to be the, the Happy Birthday calendar. And this week, actually, both of these birthdays are for today, August 22nd. Seth Finch up on Hog Mountain, part of the Hog Mountain bunch, having a birthday today. And Cindy Boughton in Halkett, also having a birthday herself. Yeah, that's not what we were looking for. I thought this was the birthday show.

Well, we intend to. We hope that Seth and Cindy both have happy birthdays. If you've got a birthday this coming week or an anniversary, didn't get a chance to tell us about it, we hope that you have great ones as well. Oh, not again. Well, there she is. There's Roxy the weather dog, supposed to be outside helping us with the weather report. Don't know what set her off. She just came in here whining and crying, jumped behind the couch. We're not going to hear from her again, so we'll check with the National Weather Service for the Central Catskill Mountain region of upstate New York. Not much has changed. It's mostly sunny this afternoon with a high 75. Well, that's all past. Tonight, they're looking for a chance of showers with a low around 59 degrees. Showers and thunderstorms likely on Sunday tomorrow, high near 75. Partly cloudy Sunday night, low around 50 degrees. Currently at the WIOX studios in Roxbury, New York, 70 degrees with cloudy skies. At a couple other locations around the country, the Mars Hill truck stop in Caribou, Maine. Things may be a little cooler up there. Let's take a look. That's up there at the Canadian border. 75 degrees, mostly sunny skies. And going back to Texas, in Brady, Texas, that's the home of Heart of Texas Records, Tracy Pitcox maintains high standards in traditional Texas honky-tonk, shuffle, western swing music. Justin Trevino lives there as well. Singer, songwriter, performer, recording engineer, the list goes on. They're looking for 102 degrees with sunny skies this afternoon in Brady, Texas.

Tex Acheson from 1953, Darkest Before Dawn. Before that, the Wilburn Brothers, Doyle and Teddy, I Can't Keep Away From You. Here's James Hugh Loden.

Oh, what's all this lying going on around here? There's Melba Montgomery from 1964. Lies Can't Hide What's On My Mind. Shot Jackson playing the dobro on that one. Before that, Sonny James with Innocent Lies, one he recorded in 1982.

0: Oh, and he is from Canada. Stu Phillips, Canada I Owe. And for this week's song of inspiration, and our friend Carlos from Brooklyn, New York, had the inspiration to request this one for our song of inspiration. Here's Hank Williams.
1: I'm going to ask Miss Audrey, all the boys, our announcer, Grant Turner, we're going to all gather around the mic here, sing you an old-time shout tune. I know all you folks will enjoy. I hope you will at least. I know all you folks know the song and like it. Jerry, if you lead us off here, all of us, little tune called I'll Have a New Body, I'll Have a New Life.

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I'll be back here next Saturday from 4 p.m. until 6 p.m. Eastern Time for another 2 hours of Pure Country. 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We've got plenty of room for you. You can stay tuned now for a couple of that. I've got to pick out what we are going to tune into, but it'll be interesting, if nothing else. At the WIOX studios in Roxbury, New York, 70 degrees with cloudy skies. Working up on 6 o'clock Eastern Daylight Time. WIOX Roxbury.

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